0: Initials, but it's better like this.
1: We can make the girls. We listen to the girls in the studio. Yeah.
0: But I see violins. I see. Pa, pa,

0: 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They play violin.
1: This harmony is just.
2: The beginning.
0: Oh yes. And pa.
2: Yeah.
0: Oh no, and then there. You see, I have the guitar, and then there. Is it too long?
2: Intervals. How much?
0: 1, 2, 3, 4, 5, 6.
2: Six.
0: And then there.
2: 6, 4, 6. 7, 8, 9, 10.
0: Okay. What? Here they come, man. Right, how is it down? Here we come, man. 2 bars and 1, 2, 1, 2, 3, 4.

0: gauche.
1: I'm the hero, and when I am fighting, I go
0: bah,
1: and
0: off,
1: and have a ball, so
0: wham,
1: and
0: flam,
1: and
0: zonk,
1: and
0: zap,
1: and also
0: shabam.